overnight, nope, never happened suddenly. Finally, I think I'll see bright lights dazzle me. Kill the games, heartbeat, crime, felony, and now it's a new day. This snap, snap pics, a lot of my balls and my new shades. London nightlife, they say money can't buy time, watch cost the whole case.

0: Good afternoon, young fella. 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You seem down.
1: Yeah, I've been better. I just had to get out.
0: Well, you've certainly come to the right place. You know what they say? A hat in your life takes you to paradise.

0: Good afternoon, young fella. What's wrong? You seem down.
1: Yeah, I've been better. I just had to get out.
0: Well, you've certainly come to the right place. You know what they say? A hat in your life takes you to paradise.